Mr. Floyd, will you accept the charge from the United States? Supposed to be someone else there besides your brother.

0: Tomebamba FM 102.1. 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
1: Thank you very much. She packed my bags and swing. We fly. 0 hour 9. As a

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1: Música Sound.

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Dobranoc. 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

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It was a good party last night. Yeah, I believe you so. So what's up next?

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Then later when it gets dark, we go home.

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1: 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Lou Reed, the original. He's been one since the birth of the New York Underground, and now he's back with a new album, Transformer.
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everyone, everyone, everyone, everyone, everyone, everyone, everyone, everyone, everyone, everyone, everyone, everyone.